Then I'd close the window while he soundly slept. Then I'd raid the icebox where the food is kept. I'd fix a breakfast that would please him most. Eggs and coffee, some apricot juice and some buttered toast.

and see. Can't you tell we were meant to be together? And the wedding bell would be ours to ring forever and ever. So let's make a bookend just to be man and wife.